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4: River City's weather. Chance for scattered thunderstorms tonight, otherwise partly cloudy skies. Lows level off around 57. Winds out of the south around 5 miles per hour. Slight chance for scattered thunderstorms tomorrow. Daytime highs approaching 79. Sunshine mixed with clouds at times. And that's your forecast. I'm weatherology meteorologist Paul Frombly. Get the latest weather updates online at MinnesotaDailyWeather.com. Right now, it's 73 degrees.
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0: 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The Craftsman Truck Series and the NASCAR Cup Series heads to New Hampshire and the New Hampshire Motor Speedway this coming weekend. Craftsman Truck Series and the EJP 174 at noon on Saturday, then Sunday. It's the $3301 at 5 o'clock. It's NASCAR on Babe Country 98.3 coming up this Saturday and Sunday. 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
7: River City's weather.
8: Chance for scattered thunderstorms tonight. Otherwise, partly cloudy skies. Lows level off around 57. Winds out of the south around 5 miles per hour. Slight chance for scattered thunderstorms tomorrow. Daytime highs approaching 79. Sunshine mixed with clouds at times. And that's your forecast. I'm weatherology meteorologist Paul Frombly. Get the latest weather updates online at MinnesotaDailyWeather.com. Right now, it's 73 degrees.
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9: River City's weather. Chance for scattered thunderstorms tonight. Otherwise, partly cloudy skies. Lows level off around 57. Winds out of the southeast around 5 miles per hour. Sunshine mixed with clouds at times again tomorrow. Slight chance for scattered thunderstorms. Daytime highs approaching 79. And that's your forecast. I'm weatherology meteorologist Paul Frombly. Get the latest weather updates online at MinnesotaDailyWeather.com. Currently, it's 69 degrees.
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5: Carver's going to run it. 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He's up the middle. 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He is in for a touchdown. Connor Carver looked like he was stuck at the line of scrimmage. 25 yards later, he's in for the touchdown.
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6: River City's weather. Chance for scattered thunderstorms tonight, otherwise partly cloudy skies. Lows level off around 57. Winds out of the southeast around 5 miles per hour. Sunshine mixed with clouds at times again tomorrow. Slight chance for scattered thunderstorms. Daytime highs approaching 79. And that's your forecast. I'm weatherology meteorologist Paul Frombly. Get the latest weather updates online at MinnesotaDailyWeather.com. Currently, it's 69 degrees.
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I say you look so fine that I really want to make you mine. 4, 5, 6, come on and get your kicks. 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

0: 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Hey, your chance to win on the never-ending giveaway. 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
5: River City's weather. Chance for scattered thunderstorms tonight. Otherwise, mainly cloudy skies expected. Lows level off around 57. Winds out of the southeast around 5 miles per hour. Slight chance for scattered thunderstorms tomorrow. Daytime highs approaching 79. Sunshine mixed with clouds at times. And that's your forecast. I'm weatherology meteorologist Paul Frombly. Get the latest weather updates online at MinnesotaDailyWeather.com. Currently 66.
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9: River City's weather. Chance for scattered thunderstorms tonight. Otherwise, mainly cloudy skies expected. Lows level off around 57. Winds out of the southeast around 5 miles per hour. Slight chance for scattered thunderstorms tomorrow. Daytime highs approaching 79. Sunshine mixed with clouds at times. And that's your forecast. I'm weatherology meteorologist Paul Frombly. Get the latest weather updates online at MinnesotaDailyWeather.com. Currently 66.
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1: River City's weather.
2: Chance for scattered thunderstorms tonight. Otherwise, mainly cloudy skies expected. Lows level off around 57. Winds out of the southeast around 5 miles per hour. Slight chance for scattered thunderstorms tomorrow. Daytime highs approaching 79. Sunshine mixed with clouds at times. And that's your forecast. I'm weatherology meteorologist Paul Frombly. Get the latest weather updates online at MinnesotaDailyWeather.com. Right now, it's 66 degrees.
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0: 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The Craftsman Truck Series and the NASCAR Cup Series heads to New Hampshire and the New Hampshire Motor Speedway this coming weekend. Craftsman Truck Series and the EJP 174 at noon on Saturday, then Sunday. It's the $3301 at 5 o'clock. 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
1: River City's weather.
2: Chance for scattered thunderstorms tonight. Otherwise, mainly cloudy skies expected. Lows level off around 57. Winds out of the southeast around 5 miles per hour. Slight chance for scattered thunderstorms tomorrow. Daytime highs approaching 79. Sunshine mixed with clouds at times. And that's your forecast. I'm weatherology meteorologist Paul Frombly. Get the latest weather updates online at MinnesotaDailyWeather.com. Right now, it's 66 degrees.
3: Block party.
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0: 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That's joust to the number 218-444-1037. 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
6: River City's weather.
7: Chance for scattered thunderstorms tonight. Otherwise, cloudy skies expected. Lows level off around 57. Winds out of the south, 5 to 10 miles per hour. Sunshine mixed with clouds at times. Tomorrow, slight chance for scattered thunderstorms. High temperatures reach up to 79. And that's your forecast. I'm weatherology meteorologist Paul Frombly. Get the latest weather updates online at MinnesotaDailyWeather.com. Right now, 64.
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9: River City's weather. Chance for scattered thunderstorms tonight. Otherwise, cloudy skies expected. Lows level off around 57. Winds out of the south, 5 to 10 miles per hour. Sunshine mixed with clouds at times. Tomorrow, slight chance for scattered thunderstorms. High temperatures reach up to 79. And that's your forecast. I'm weatherology meteorologist Paul Frombly. Get the latest weather updates online at MinnesotaDailyWeather.com. Right now, 64.
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2: Carver's going to run it. 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Makes a move inside. He's up the middle. He's headed for the end zone. He is in for a touchdown. Connor Carver looked like he was stuck at the line of scrimmage. 25 yards later, he's in for the touchdown.
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7: River City's weather.
8: Chance for scattered thunderstorms overnight. Otherwise, cloudy skies expected. Lows level off around 57. South winds 5 to 10 miles per hour. Slight chance for scattered thunderstorms. Thursday, daytime highs approaching 79. Sunshine mixed with clouds at times. That's your forecast. I'm weatherology meteorologist Paul Trombley. Get the latest weather updates online at minnesotadailyweather.com. Right now, it's 65 degrees.
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0: 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The never-ending giveaway continues with Pets Plus of Bemidji. 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Here's how you get in to win. We want to hear your favorite dog story. It'll get read on the air. And that's going to get you in to win. We need the name of the dog, the breed of the dog, and, of course, your contact information. You can email that right now to studio@wmisfm.com.
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6: Chance for scattered thunderstorms overnight. Otherwise, cloudy skies expected. Lows level off around 57. South winds, 5 to 10 miles per hour. Slight chance for scattered thunderstorms. Thursday, daytime highs approaching 79. Sunshine mixed with clouds at times. That's your forecast. I'm weatherology meteorologist Paul Trombley. Get the latest weather updates online at MinnesotaDailyWeather.com. Right now, it's 65 degrees.
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7: River City's weather.
8: Chance of rain showers overnight, otherwise overcast skies. Lows around 59. South winds 5 to 10 miles per hour. Chance of thunderstorms Thursday, highs around 79. A mix of clouds and sun. Lows level off around 55. Thursday night, partly cloudy. That's your forecast. I'm weatherology meteorologist Paul Trombley. Get the latest weather updates online at MinnesotaDailyWeather.com. Currently, it's 63 degrees.
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4: River City's weather.
5: Chance of rain showers overnight, otherwise overcast skies. Lows around 59. South winds 5 to 10 miles per hour. Chance of thunderstorms Thursday, highs around 79, a mix of clouds and sun. Lows level off around 55. Thursday night, partly cloudy. That's your forecast. I'm weatherology meteorologist Paul Trombley. Get the latest weather updates online at minnesotadailyweather.com. Currently, it's 63 degrees.
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8: Chance of thunderstorms
9: overnight, otherwise cloudy. Lows dip down to about 59. Winds out of the south, 5 to 10 miles per hour. A mix of clouds and sun. Thursday, chance of thunderstorms. Highs around 79. Thursday night, lows level off around 55. That's your forecast. I'm weatherology meteorologist Paul Trombley. Get the latest weather updates online at minnesotadailyweather.com. Right now, it's 62 degrees.
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7: Chance of thunderstorms overnight, otherwise cloudy. Lows dip down to about 59. Winds out of the south, 5 to 10 miles per hour. A mix of clouds and sun. Thursday, chance of thunderstorms. Highs around 79. Thursday night, lows level off around 55. That's your forecast. I'm weatherology meteorologist Paul Trombley. Get the latest weather updates online at MinnesotaDailyWeather.com. Right now, it's 62 degrees.
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5: River City's weather.
6: Cloudy skies overnight with storms likely. Lows level off around 59. Southerly winds 5 to 10 miles per hour. Chance of thunderstorms Thursday. Daytime highs approaching 81. Cloudy skies with a few peaks of sun. Thursday night, lows level off around 57. That's your forecast. I'm weatherology meteorologist Paul Trombley. Get the latest weather updates online at minnesotadailyweather.com. Right now, it's 61 degrees.
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10: River City's weather.
11: Cloudy skies
12: overnight
11: with storms likely.
12: Lows level off around 59. Southerly winds 5 to 10 miles per hour. Chance of thunderstorms Thursday. Daytime highs approaching 81. Cloudy skies with a few peaks of sun. Thursday night, lows level off around 57. That's your forecast. I'm weatherology meteorologist Paul Trombley. Get the latest weather updates online at MinnesotaDailyWeather.com. Right now, it's 61 degrees.
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3: Carver's going to run it. 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Makes a move inside. He's up the middle. He's headed for the end zone. He is in for a touchdown. Connor Carver looked like he was stuck at the line of scrimmage. 25 yards later, he's in for the touchdown.
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0: 10 miles per hour. Chance of thunderstorms Thursday.
1: Daytime highs approaching 81.
0: Cloudy skies with a few peaks of sun. Thursday night, lows level off around 57. That's your forecast. I'm weatherology meteorologist Paul Trombley. Get the latest weather updates online at minnesotadailyweather.com. Right now, it's 61 degrees.
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10: River City's weather. Cloudy skies overnight with storms likely. Lows level off around 59. Southerly winds 5 to 10 miles per hour. Chance of thunderstorms Thursday. Daytime highs approaching 81. Cloudy skies with a few peaks of sun. Thursday night, lows level off around 57. That's your forecast. I'm weatherology meteorologist Paul Trombley. Get the latest weather updates online at MinnesotaDailyWeather.com. Right now, it's 61 degrees.
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1: River City's weather. Here's your weatherology forecast, brought to you by Ag Country. Cloudy skies with a few peaks of sun today, with a chance of thunderstorms. High of 81, southwest winds 8 to 15 miles per hour. Slight chance for storms tonight, 57. And that's your forecast. I'm weatherology meteorologist Paul Trombley. Get the latest weather updates online at MinnesotaDailyWeather.com. Right now, 61.
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0: WMIS-FM, The River. Don't miss racing this weekend at the Bemidji Speedway. 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
7: Cloudy skies with a few peaks of sun today,
6: with a chance of thunderstorms.
7: High of 81, southwest winds 8 to 15 miles per hour.
6: Slight chance for storms tonight, 57. And that's your forecast. I'm weatherology meteorologist Paul Frombly. Get the latest weather updates online at MinnesotaDailyWeather.com. Right now, 61.
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8: You think you're too cool for school?
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10: I like school!
0: Please enter the gateway to the weekend.
10: Yes!
0: How you doing, guys? Everybody good?
11: Good morning.
0: Everyone's critters and dependents good? Everybody fine today?
11: Why can't the critters be dependent? They should be on your taxes.
0: They should. I mean, BitMax, especially based on the level of care and medical that you've been involved in, you should be able to deduct that.
11: Absolutely.
0: You guys, this is a very interesting week because a scandal that has been kind of in the background and hasn't gotten a lot of media attention because there are so many other things going on is finally being resolved. I've followed it, and I think Max has because it's right in our wheelhouse, but Harvard University has to cut a $53 million check to resolve this strange and horrifying scandal because what was happening was families who were donating bodies and body parts to Harvard Medical School's anatomical gift program. Families found out that those bodies were stolen and sold instead of being cremated after research use. Mm-hmm. Now, here's the part. I know you're thinking, oh, the bad part is they were stealing and selling body parts. Mm. That's not the worst part of this. Get ready for the worst part. Oh. The former manager of the morgue at Harvard, his name was Cedric Lodge. He's, you know, he's been fired. He's kind of at the center of this storm. Here's what I find the worst part of this. Cedric says that there are collectors across multiple states that are always looking for brains and skin and other body remains. See, I don't find the selling disturbing. I find the collecting disturbing.
11: Yes.
0: But let's discuss.
7: Well, the fact that there's that much of a market for it is the thing that was surprising when I first read this. I mean, that means people you know, people you brush up against on a regular basis.
0: Yeah.
7: This is their odd little thing.
0: Lamar, this was going on for like about 5 years.
7: Mm-hmm.
0: Yeah. He was getting away with this for like 5 years. So imagine that you donate your body to science and you donate it to the Harvard research program because you figure, well, that's where the science done getting done. And you donate that. And then you find out, like maybe that was your dad. Your dad donated his body to science. Then you find out a few years later that some weirdo in Kansas who collects human brains has your dad in his garage or whatever. You would be uncomfortable with that, I think.
12: Yeah.
0: Even though, we are souls wrapped up in meat. And once our souls depart the meat, it's just meat, right? But that's my dad's meat, and I do not... that came out wrong.
7: It should be respected.
0: I do not want... Let me change the phrase dad's meat. I do not want my family or beloved's body remains being sold to collectors. And why are you collecting that? Like, what's up with that?
12: What's the bend you got? I mean...
0: Max and I, for two people that have no interest whatsoever in robbing morgues, we brush up against a lot of this. There's a pretty good business in human remains.
7: Yes.
0: I don't understand. And I'm spooky and I don't get it. I don't even know what normal people must make of news stories like this. Well, let's ask Lamar because he's normal people.
7: Yeah, he is.
0: Normal people, Lamar, what do you make of a story like this?
12: It would be a hair more shocking to me if I hadn't spent the last few years here being bombarded with it on a daily basis. It's funny how y'all are telling me stuff and you get out of my reaction. But when I tell this to Carla, my wife, she looks at me like, what are you people talking about?
7: Well, we're
12: kind of
7: weird.
12: I find it better just not to say anything.
0: We become we have become highly specialized people to live with.
12: Do you know, imagine, if you're collecting that kind of stuff, doesn't that put you one step closer to doing something else to get something to collect?
0: I mean, well, that's what happened. I mean, there was that mother-daughter grave robbing scheme in Montrose, Colorado, a few years back. Yes. Yeah, it turns out that the for-profit trade in human body parts is a slippery slope. Start off an eyeball here, a thumb bone there, the before you know it.
12: Serial killers start with pets next door. And the next thing you know, I mean.
0: Mm. Yeah. But look, if that's your kink, you should feel so good about yourself because you're like flying with the Ivies right now. You and Harvard are on the same plane. Yeah. It's the Bob and Sherry Show.
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20: Fox News, I'm CJ Papa, ramping up the war on Iran's bank account.
21: President Trump announced what he is calling economic D-Day against Iran. Posting to Truth Social, no one has given the Islamic Republic of Iran a greater opportunity to make a deal than me. Tragically for them, they have failed to take it. Therefore, today I am announcing the most crushing economic operation ever taken against any country. This will be economic warfare and isolation on an unprecedented scale.
20: Fox's Trey Inks in Tel Aviv. The price for a gallon of regular gas on average from AAA going up 2 cents overnight, landing at $4.10 a gallon. For the first time, supporters of Lindsey Clancy, accused of murdering her three children, will dress in pink and stand hand in hand in silence this morning outside the courthouse in Plymouth, Massachusetts. The defense could rest its case today. Her attorney will not say if she will take the stand. 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
34: 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The Bemidji City Council met to discuss a housing initiative called Blueprint 2035, presented by Greater Bemidji Executive Director Dave Hengel and others. The initiative aims to address housing shortages, support workforce growth, and increase the tax base in the region. A dedicated housing coordinator position, funded by various local entities, is proposed to manage the initiative. Factors contributing to Bemidji's housing crisis were highlighted, including funding barriers and a lack of available housing units. The initiative includes plans to assist with housing down payments, rent, and building new units. The council emphasized the need for a comprehensive plan involving leadership, regulatory measures, incentives, land readiness, collaboration, and rehabilitating existing housing stock. The estimated cost for the program is around $180,000 annually to be shared among the city, county, housing authority, and Sanford Health. The program aims to create high-density developments near employment hubs, addressing the urgent need for housing in the area. The council also heard more on an electric vehicle plan for the city, but once again, no action was taken. These stories and more at MinnesotaDailyNews.com.
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17: River City's weather.
18: With some sunny breaks today and a few more showers and storms still possible, high temperatures will stay at about 80. Winds out of the southwest to west, 5 to 15. For tonight, partly cloudy at 57. Sunny to partly cloudy Friday. Slight chance for a shower. Thunder shower, 78. Mid-50s Friday night, 76 Saturday. And that's your forecast. I'm weatherology meteorologist Paul Trombley. Get the latest weather updates online at MinnesotaDailyWeather.com.
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2: Hi, guys. It's Rachel from Wilmington. So this is Max. This is your chance. This is a message for Max. This is your chance to do something just amazing. So just listen to Charlie's horoscope. She said, Scorpio, you, it's going to make a mistake at work. Can't be undone. Here is where you make sure you make that mistake. Just take any horrible world leader person, whatever, you know, it's take your pick. There's so many. Put their death announcement out there so that the world hears it. And then they're like, oh my gosh, it's happening. And, but it hasn't happened, but everybody gets it in their head. And it's like, you know, they manifest it. We manifest it to happen. So maybe consult Sherry as to who we should take down first. But I think this is an idea. I know I sound crazy. Might be a little bit. But, hey, at this point, I think we should try everything that we can possibly try. Anyway, love you guys.
3: Witchcraft.
2: Take care. Let's do it.
3: Well, Max, let me jump in. And begin. I'm rooting for Putin. Who's with me? I think take that one off the board, would fall.
4: The only thing that I worry about in taking down Putin, you're assuming the next guy's going to be okay. Yeah.
5: Yeah.
4: Well, that Putin, everything he was doing, I'm sorry. Yeah, yeah. I'm like, we're gonna play ball with you. Well, I can't imagine, but.
3: You have to think, like, there are a lot of terrible people in the world, but you know, you have to think carefully about, like, which domino do I need to tap in order to make more dominoes fall? And this is why I'm rooting for Putin, because I think that's a domino. That's a pretty important domino that if we could knock that down.
4: Yeah.
3: And you're right. Listen, we have no idea what would come into that vacuum to replace him, but anybody who's been paying any attention at all to history or geopolitics or whatever knows that Putin, as the former head of the KGB, was spinning his web and making his plans even during, like, perestroika when Gorbachev was in power.
4: Yeah.
3: So what we don't know, and we knew this, we knew that the KGB

0: that with a name like that, he'd be more ridiculous. Instead, he's just diabolical.
1: Do you think he knows? Do you think he knows?
0: I do. I think he knows, and I think he loves it. Because I think he's a dark, freaking soul. Yeah. Okay, well, thanks for joining us on the only show in America that is building a list of people we're trying to hex into death. If that's you, welcome home. Morons in the News is next. It's the Bob and Sherry Show.
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9: River City's weather.
10: With some sunny breaks today and a few more showers and storms still possible, high temperatures will stay at about 80. Winds out of the southwest to west, 5 to 15. For tonight, partly cloudy at 57. Sunny to partly cloudy Friday. Slight chance for a shower. Thunder shower, 78. Mid-50s Friday night, 76 Saturday. And that's your forecast. I'm weatherology meteorologist Paul Trombley. Get the latest weather updates online at MinnesotaDailyWeather.com.
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5: In Auckland, New Zealand, the New World Supermarket lets a parking company called Smart Compliance Management handle all their parking lot stuff. So when you go there and you park, you have 90 minutes to get your groceries and then leave. If you go over the time limit, you have to pay a fee. Well, a 54-year-old woman, when she got back in her car, she collapsed and she's sitting in the parking lot. A stranger came along, saw what was happening, and did chest compressions when she couldn't find a pulse. The stranger was able to get a pulse back, and when the ambulance arrived, the person walked away. Now, the EMT said, yep, she has saved this woman's life for sure because her heart had actually stopped for a few seconds, and she would be technically dead. So the woman was taken to the hospital by ambulance, and her car was not moved for 5.5 hours. You see where I'm going with this, right? All right, the car's been sitting there. Now, the woman received an $80 breach of contract notice from Smart Compliance a few days later. Well, after they explained what had happened, the fine was not waived, but the company did reduce it to $30. And they responded, customers are entitled to 90 minutes of parking. Your vehicle was parked for 341 minutes. Having considered your appeal in detail, we have decided to uphold the breach notice as we believe that it was correctly issued in accordance with the terms and conditions advertised within the area concerned. But due to those circumstances, we're able to reduce it to $30. The woman was really ticked off, but she went ahead and paid the fine because she just wanted to get it behind her. The staff at the grocery store found out what was happening, so they put $30 back into the woman's account. When contacted, a spokesman for Smart Compliance admits that they did probably not appropriately take into account the actual circumstances of the case. The woman was dead. She came back to life, but she didn't take her car with her in the ambulance ride. Come on, man. This is crazy.
6: What do you even say to this?
5: I don't know. It's crazy.
6: What do you even say? This is so stupid and nuts. All right, let's go to Shreveport, Louisiana, where the Shreveport cops are busting chops. They arrested an 18-year-old named John Alex Jordan, who walked out of a Circle K gas station a little bit after midnight without paying for 3 packs of donuts, 2 honey buns, a pound cake, and a fountain drink. My man's got a sweet tooth and probably a big fat buzz.
7: Okay? That would be my guess.
6: Listen. 3 packs of donuts, 2 honey buns, a pound cake, and a fountain drink. Okay?
7: Wow.
6: We are not making good nutritional choices here. Anyway, police arrived. It was about $20, which I thought total... Which I was impressed by Circle K. I thought that was a lot of merchandise for just $20 at a gas station.
5: Yeah, I'm shocked.
6: So police were talking to the employees at the store and having a look around when a man matching the suspect's description walked back into the gas station. Shreveport police say, quote, Mr. Jordan's return made things significantly easier for investigators. Apparently, returning to the scene really does work, just not in the way he probably hoped. They have posted this guy's mugshot and trolled the bejeebers out of him since the day they arrested him at the Circle K. And when you look at my man in his mugshot, he looks, I mean, he's 18, but he looks like a baby. And he also looks like someone beat this, and it wasn't, these are old injuries, it wasn't the cops or the Circle K employees beating him up. Someone beat him up. And so all I could think was he got into some sort of a fight and he just wanted a sweet treat. And the mistake he made, well, he made two. The mistake he made was stealing 3 packs of donuts, 2 honey buns, a pound cake, and a fountain drink. Well, he made 3 mistakes. Mistake number 2 was eating all that stuff. Mistake 3 was, son, why are you back at the Circle K that you just robbed? Did you need a Snickers? Like, what are you doing back at the gas station? The Shreveport police say, he doesn't know, we don't know. Why did he come back?
3: I don't know.
6: Now, the other thing you'll see when you look at his mugshot, because I'm going to post it, he looks like a baby. He looks beat up. He also looks like a 1930s G-man. This kid has an old school Hollywood gangster face. It is crazy. Wait till you see it. That is Morons in the News. Coming up, comedian Ismo. Then we're going to take you down the rabbit hole with a surprising night at the ball field. It's the Bob and Sherry Show.
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15: River City's weather. With some sunny breaks today and a few more showers and storms still possible, high temperatures will stay at about 80. Winds out of the southwest to west, 5 to 15. For tonight, partly cloudy at 57. Sunny to partly cloudy Friday. Slight chance for a shower. Thunder shower, 78. Mid-50s Friday night, 76 Saturday. And that's your forecast. I'm weatherology meteorologist Paul Trombley. Get the latest weather updates online at MinnesotaDailyWeather.com. Right now, 61.
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2: It's always scary when, you know, police swarm to a scene and start shutting down streets and bring in bomb squads and SWAT teams and canine units. That's always scary. It's especially scary when it happens in Washington, D.C. during your morning commute. Mm. Because although any place, a bad thing could happen any place, Washington, D.C. seems to be begging for bad things and has since the beginning of Washington, D.C., right? It's the seat of government. So people there, they got eyes out. And so commuters in Northwest D.C., I mean, rush hour just got shut down. The explosive ordnance disposal unit showed up 7 o'clock in the morning. Someone had called 911 and said, there's this weird device. It's obviously electronic. It's blue and black. I don't know what it is sitting here near this trash can. That's all they needed to hear. They closed Wisconsin Avenue for a couple of hours and launched an investigation. Was this a bomb? Was this terrorism? Was this an attempt to blow up Wisconsin Avenue and kill people on their morning commute? Well, it took a couple of hours for them to defuse the object, which turned out to be an electronic sex portable pump device and not a bomb at all.
3: Wow.
2: That's right. A section of Washington, D.C. was closed for 2 hours while bomb experts and search dogs swarmed it for a sex toy.
3: Wow. You know, but they had to do that.
2: They had to do it. They had to do it. The message here is not that the police made a mistake.
3: No.
2: The message here is, well, there's a couple of things I'm wondering about. How is that out of your bedside table and on the street? And why didn't you put it in the why didn't you dispose of that more discreetly? Why did you just drop it on the ground? I don't even know how those things work exactly, although believe me, I've got a mental picture. But why were you just wandering around with it? Hello, Max, Lamar?
4: Sherry, I wish that I could answer that, but
5: we have no idea.
4: I have no idea, but I
5: know. No idea. Nothing.
2: I mean, even if you were, let's say you were taking it with you somewhere, wouldn't you have it in like your backpack? Or?
4: I would think, yeah. Sherry, if I were to have one, yeah, I would think that I would keep it in something, then put it inside the backpack. So
2: in something else.
4: Yes,
2: yeah.
4: In something else. And, yes.
2: And I know what it's like to get frustrated when a gadget doesn't work. I myself have been known to get frustrated with a gadget and go, I'm done with this, and just throw it away.
4: Yeah.
2: But what were you doing using it on a busy street during rush hour that you just dropped it where standing?
4: You know what? We're so busy today. We take breaks however we can.
2: That's
4: the thing about it. We're so busy.
2: Y'all, those need to stay in your bedside table as God intended, okay? They don't come to work with you. There's no need. And if you are going to throw it away, put it inside the trash can, not next to it. It's the Bob and Sherry Show.
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2: It's time for Everyone Needs a Laugh. Here is comedian Eastmo.
3: Good evening. Hi. I'm Eastmo, and yes, I am from Finland. Woohoo! Yay! Yay! Hey, it's so great to be here. I speak English now. I didn't grow up speaking English. I had to learn it later, and it's not easy. It's so hard. I've been speaking English for years, but I still have to look up words every day. I learn new words all the time, and I recently learned this word, and it's my favorite word now. I had no idea about this word until recently, and I love it. You must know this. The meaning of the word, the meaning is that you have now poured enough coffee into my cup, and it goes like I didn't know about that. It's so good. I really enjoy that word. It's so great. It's so surprising, and it starts really fast and then slows down gradually. It's great. It took me a while. It took me some time to figure out how to spell it. But now I have it. Actually, now I use it as my password. It's my Wi-Fi password. If somebody comes over, what's your Wi-Fi? I really love that. I really like words, and I really enjoy words. And this is a thing I hear often. People say, like, if somebody uses a bad word, a curse word, and then there's another person who doesn't like that word being used, and they want to interfere, and they want to say something about that, the thing they always say, they yell out, language. And that's it. they just yell out, language. Well, okay, yeah. Yeah, language. This is a part of that. Yes, this goes into the category of language. But I feel it's a little bit broad of a statement for that situation to just yell out language. It's like the same to me. If you see somebody about to get hit by a bus and you yell out, transportation. Yes, you are correct. Yes, this goes under the umbrella of transportation. Yes, but maybe a bit more specific. I recently went on this language course where they tried to teach me to speak English better. And they made me practice this phrase. They made me practice the phrase, seashells, by the seashore. And that is impossible. I don't know how anybody can pronounce that. It's so difficult. I kept trying. I tried so many times. I kept practicing. But then I stopped. Then I suddenly stopped practicing because I realized that, wait a minute. I am never going to need to say this. Why am I practicing? Like, I can't even imagine a situation where I'd have to say, you know, the thing. how would that situation go? Like, first of all, I would have to be by the shisho. And then I would have to run into someone who is shilling a shisho. And then for some reason, I would have to point her out. And I'd have to say to some third person, yeah, she is doing that. Like, why would that happen? It's not It's not going to happen. I'm pretty sure that I will never run into anybody selling seashells in the first place. Because I can't imagine a worse business idea. Especially at that location. You know, with business, it's all about location, location, location. And there are free seashells, like right next to her. So nobody is going to buy her stupid seashells. So, if you are selling seashells, my advice is that at least sell them as far from the seashore as possible. So, somewhere where they are scarce. So,
4: thanks a lot. I'm in Isma. Thank you.
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5: White. 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
12: Fox News, I'm Therese Crowley. President Trump declares economic D-Day against Iran, saying no one has given Iran a greater opportunity to make a deal than me. They have failed to take it, announcing the most crushing economic operation ever taken against any country. Fox's Trey Yangston, Tel Aviv.
13: Regional intelligence sources tell Fox News that there are growing indications of economic hardship inside of Iran as a result of the U.S. naval blockade and economic isolation. Reports indicate that inflation in Iran has reached 89%, with food prices up 164%.
12: The UAE already cut off Iran from trading. A pilot killed and two state troopers injured when a Cessna coming in for a landing struck a hovering police helicopter's tail rotor from behind. The troopers briefly trapped in the violent crash at Carlisle Regional Airport, but expected to recover. 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
20: 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The Minnesota State Patrol is looking into a crash in Hubbard County that sent 59-year-old Eric Anderson of Fargo to the hospital. The accident occurred when Anderson failed to stop at an intersection on Highway 200, colliding with an SUV driven by 48-year-old Andrea Sandbeck of West Fargo, who was unharmed. Anderson sustained non-life-threatening injuries and was taken to Sanford Bemidji Medical Center. Bids for converting the Hubbard County Reuse Center into an organics collection site were too high, leading the county board to reject all quotes. The lowest bid was for $1.5 million, while the project budget was $1.3 million, including a $758,000 grant. The overrun was mainly due to rising costs in asphalt work. A redesigned bid is expected by early fall. MnDOT told us yesterday that Highway 71 north of Park Rapids at Hay Creek opened yesterday morning. Meanwhile, work continues on Highway 197 in Bemidji and on Highway 71 north of Bemidji. MnDOT is also laying out where detours will be placed next year as the Highway 197 project continues. For that interview, log on to Paskvin Podcast on YouTube. These stories and more at MinnesotaDailyNews.com.
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25: River City's weather.
26: With some sunny breaks today and a few more showers and storms still possible, high temperatures will stay at about 80. Winds out of the southwest to west, 5 to 15. For tonight, partly cloudy at 57. Sunny to partly cloudy Friday. Slight chance for a shower. Thunder shower, 78. Mid-50s Friday night, 76 Saturday. And that's your forecast. I'm weatherology meteorologist Paul Trombley. Get the latest weather updates online at MinnesotaDailyWeather.com.
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3: 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I have LinkedIn, you know, like most working people, I have a LinkedIn. I remember to check it about twice a year because, I mean, how many things can a person keep up with, right? But because I get over there enough, LinkedIn sends me things. And so the other day, LinkedIn sent me an article called "Congratulations, you land at the job interview and it's at 1 a.m. Let me read a little bit from this, okay? AI's latest contribution to the world of work, middle-of-the-night job interviews. As more hirers embrace automated video interviews, job seekers are finding the best or only time they can spare is after 10 p.m. Arsham Gavramani, whose firm Ribbon makes voice AI recruitment software, says nearly a quarter of Ribbon's AI interviews happen between 10 p.m. and 2 a.m. That doesn't mean job hunters are happy with the development, though. In one survey, 38% they said they'd backed out of the hiring process rather than having an AI interview. Not only do I not want to have an AI interview, I most certainly don't want to have an AI video interview at 2 o'clock in the morning. Who's with me?
4: Sherry, can I tell you, it's so funny you were saying this at an odd hour. I was at the grocery store last night, and I saw a guy there, and he was all excited. He said, they just sent me a text. He said, I got the job. It was 10 o'clock at night. And I was going, who's sending you stuff at 10 o'clock at night from an HR department? I mean, I didn't bother to ask him that, but it was so funny because I thought it was so odd.
3: This is how.
5: It is now, odd.
3: Now I'm going to sound like your crazy dad. This is how they get you. Hear me out. No, seriously, hear me out. Everyone, they're destroying us. They're destroying us with inflation. They're destroying us with layoffs and firings. Our industry alone is just like in its last legs. There's so many people who've lost their jobs in the past few weeks in our business. They are grinding us down and wearing us down. And stuff like video

0: interviews with robots at 2 o'clock in the morning and texts from HR at 10 p.m. The plan is you'll be so desperate and so grateful for whatever that we can do anything we want to you. What are you going to do about it?
1: Yeah.
0: I don't know many people that are at their sparkling best in the middle of the night for a job interview.
2: No.
0: And for women in particular, having to be in full battle rattle in the middle of the night to talk to a robot. See if you can read my mind. It's only three words, and the first one is go. Anyone? All right, let me give you another hint. The last word is yourself. Anyone? It's the Bob and Sherry Show.
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6: Blaney, bottom of the racetrack. Chastain makes it three wide. He'd like to take a spot here on the backstretch.
5: It's the Dollar Tree 301.
6: Ross Chastain shot out of a cannon from the sixth starting spot. He has already moved up to second. Here comes Larson, just like I said. He'll try to get the lead on those new tires really fast. He's going to pull it off in three.
5: The Dollar Tree 301 from New Hampshire Motor Speedway. 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
9: River City's weather.
10: With some sunny breaks today and a few more showers and storms still possible, high temperatures will stay at about 80. Winds out of the southwest to west, 5 to 15. For tonight, partly cloudy at 57. Sunny to partly cloudy Friday. Slight chance for a shower. Thunder shower, 78. Mid-50s Friday night, 76 Saturday. And that's your forecast. I'm weatherology meteorologist Paul Trombley. Get the latest weather updates online at MinnesotaDailyWeather.com.
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2: Down the rabbit hole.
3: So a couple of days ago, the Savannah Bananas were at Coors Field. And if you've never like really paid attention to the Savannah Bananas, today may change your mind. Minor league baseball, but it's beyond baseball. It's a whole phenomenon. The guy that owns the team, I mean, they sold their house to make this happen. This was white knuckle. I actually met him the year that they started the Savannah Bananas. And you've never met a guy like this team owner. He is an old school, like, ringleader, impresario, show business guy. You know what I mean? Like an old school vaudeville
4: really
3: show business guy. He really is. So the other night, the Bananas are at Coors Field, and Kristen Bell, who of course is the voice of Anna in Frozen, showed up like in the stands to sing the song for the first time in forever. And she ended up duetting in a mashup with Savannah Bananas pitcher Derek Klina. I think a lot of people don't know this. Max and Lamar didn't know this, which surprised me. Derek Klina is a Tony-winning Broadway star who was a high school and college baseball star. He played college baseball and potentially could have gone pro, but he was also a theater kid.
4: Sure, he's so unattractive.
3: He's hideous. He's really tall and chiseled and dimpled. It's a nightmare.
4: Oh.
3: So if you've ever watched like the reels or the TikToks of Savannah Bananas and you're like, boy, that baseball pitcher, he can really sing and dance. Look at him. He looks like a star. Well, that's because he's a Broadway star who was recruited by the Savannah Bananas for the 2026 season. So we're going to post this video, but here is this insane mashup from the other night.
5: The window is open, so's the door. I didn't know they did that anymore. Who knew we owned 8,000 salad plates? For years I've roamed these empty halls. Why have

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Those who don't try ever look foolish. Dancing through life, mindless and careless.

0: Lamar is sitting here going, well, I'll be damned. That's why that pitcher can sing. I thought it was crazy. He could sing as good as he can sing. What are the odds a baseball pitcher can sing like a trained Broadway professional?
1: That is so much fun. And if you ever have a chance to go see the Savannah Bananas, they sell out everywhere.
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1: Go see them.
0: I'm going to post a link to this video so you can watch it. It is, it's when you watch it, you're so overwhelmed by the visuals. But when you hear it, you go, hey, the pitcher can sing. It's the Bob and Sherry Show.
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7: River City's weather.
8: With some sunny breaks today and a few more showers and storms still possible, high temperatures will stay at about 80. Winds out of the southwest to west, 5 to 15. For tonight, partly cloudy at 57. Sunny to partly cloudy Friday. Slight chance for a shower. Thunder shower, 78. Mid-50s Friday night, 76 Saturday. And that's your forecast. I'm weatherology meteorologist Paul Trombley. Get the latest weather updates online at MinnesotaDailyWeather.com. Right now, 61.
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1: I want to shout out a woman who, I don't know. I don't know how the CIA missed her or Delta Force. She was attacked. She was running on a trail in Alaska. She's a professional trail runner. That is her job. She is a professional trail runner. And so she's very experienced, knows her woods, knows what to do. She was running on the Wolverine Bowl Trail, which is near Anchorage, which is just outside Anchorage, when she was attacked by a brown bear.
3: Ooh. Ooh.
1: She runs that same trail every single week. She carries bear spray, and the bear spray is why she's alive to tell. Okay, I want to. I follow her on Instagram, so I want to read what she posted a couple days after the bear attack. She said, "I'm not going to rehash the encounter here because the internet is a weird place with a lot of unsolicited opinions. I'm the only one that was there and feel incredibly fortunate that I came out of the situation with relatively minor injuries, the most severe being a deep puncture wound in my left hip and claw and teeth marks on my body. The attack was a nightmare come to life, but I'm proud of the way I responded to the situation. I might share the full story another time, which will open a can of worms of opinions on what I did or didn't do wrong. But I'd rather be in control of the narrative instead of leaving the Facebook trolls to their speculation. The outcome was as good as it could have been, and I'm actually really proud of how I handled this completely terrifying situation." I so felt every word that woman wrote. Because I see it every single day because I'm on the internet a lot. Somebody will write, "Boy, I was hot today and drank a glass of water." And you wouldn't believe the hate and rage that even that most innocuous statement pulls forth. I know you guys have seen it. I know you have.
4: Yeah. Yeah.
1: Even though you're not on the internet as much as I am. The crazy amount of... And my favorite are when people go, "Of all the things that didn't happen, this didn't happen the most." Chuck, how the hell would you know? You haven't left your parents' basement since 2012. Like, stop it. This woman was attacked and, I mean, she's covered in teeth marks. Like, you wouldn't believe the damage.
5: The thing that
1: But she said, that is the bear's home. And with all the precautions in the world, you know, you're still taking a risk.
5: Like, I know when I was out hiking, people tried to feed the bear that was on the trail. And I was like, black and brown bears are not prone to attacking you like grizzly bears are. However, they will attack. They're big animals.
1: They are. That is their home. And you don't know what could trigger that attack. And we don't know what did trigger that attack. You know, did this bear have a cub nearby? Who even knows? The important thing is that this runner survived. And I don't know very many people that if they were attacked by a brown bear would and had puncture marks and teeth and claw marks would be saying stuff like, "Mind your business. I'm not about to listen to a bunch of drama on the internet." That is one cool customer, is it not?
4: It is, yes.
1: It's the Bob and Sherry Show.
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2: All right, Sherry. Your anniversary is this weekend. My anniversary is the 20th for our wedding date and the 23rd for our get-together date. We'll be celebrating
3: happy anniversary today.
2: 25 years together and 21 years married on the 20th. Anyway, me and my husband don't really do a lot of gifts. We don't celebrate Valentine's Day with gifts to each other. I'm not somebody that needs jewelry at all. I try and do fun gifts for my husband. Like, this year for our anniversary, I literally got him a Nerf gun with a little pack of extra Nerf darts. I hope he likes it. sometimes a fun toy or, he's an artist. So one year I got him a nice drawing book. So, little sentimental things. Or just, I buy a favorite candy. Or one year I went and, got all the stuff to make gyros so that you could have gyro sandwiches. Anyway, don't feel obligated to buy gifts. I mean, I feel bad for my husband. It's not a lot he can buy me. I love food, though. Take me out. Take me out somewhere and feed me tacos. Call me pretty. Anyway. Especially when we've been together a long time, there's no need for the passing back and forth of money you don't have anyway. We're all broke. On things that you don't need. So, something fun and silly or something delicious and yummy. Those are my suggestions. You guys have a wonderful rest of your day, weekend, and month. Hey guys, I just left a talk back about my wedding anniversary that's coming up and how me and my husband really don't, go all out getting gifts for each other. I'm trying to spend money you don't have on things you don't need. We did last year take a little trip down to see a concert and do a couple nights alone in a hotel room. That was pretty awesome. But this year, our marriage is old enough to drink and our relationship is old enough to get cheap car insurance. That'd be 21 years and 25 years. And my daughter pointed out, Miss Sherry, that your relationship is now considered a teenager.
4: So, Keely, happy anniversary today. We are so fascinated by you. The fact that you've been married for 21 years, when I think of you as being 19.
5: Yeah.
4: You are one of those people that is you're just such a little light worker. You're such a little ray of sunshine. And I love, I totally vibe with what Kaylee and her husband do. Silly little personal gifts, time together. I'm a romantic person, but I don't think I'm conventionally romantic. And I don't want the conventional romantic gestures. And it doesn't occur to me to cook them up on my own. And this is a tricky anniversary because we're navigating some stuff. Usually we would go out for dinner and drink a ridiculous bottle of wine, but, he's not really able to do that right now. So what he would like for every occasion, birthday, anniversary, Christmas, Arbor Day, Tuesday, you name it, is he would like me to come strolling into the room in some get up, offering to do some things and stuff. And I have obliged. I just don't have any ideas right now for that, I'm kind of burned out a little bit. And I felt like putting on my mad scientist white lab coat and just black lingerie underneath and climbing a ladder and cleaning the tops of the windowsills. I mean, I felt like his anniversary present came early, don't you? I can do no more.
5: Hey.
4: But Lamar, I think you're a more traditional guy this way.
5: Yeah.
4: When it comes to gifting and anniversaries and that sort of stuff.
6: Carla's very simple. She's very simple.
3: she likes to go somewhere and see something, a show, a concert, or, you know, something like that, some sort of live situation, and dinner. And that's,
4: well, maybe,
3: that's her deal.
4: Maybe she likes that because she has never experienced you strolling in a black Speedo and nothing else and climbing a ladder to do a little housekeeping. You might be able to save yourself some money on dinner and concert tickets.
5: Sherry, can you sponge that onto the glass nice and slow? Okay. Now, what I would like you to do is take out that squeegee and put it up next to the glass and slowly take it across. And then take it back the other direction.
4: Sweeping.
5: And then after you're finished, I want you to wipe that squeegee off.
4: Hey, Max, if you're a really, really good boy, I'm all bend down and work on those baseboards. Happy anniversary.
6: Hey.
4: It's the Bob and Sherry Show.
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8: Fox News, I'm CJ Papa. President Trump describes his next move in the war with Iran as an economic D-Day that he believes will inflict more damage on the Islamic Republic.
9: Regional intelligence sources tell Fox News that there are growing indications of economic hardship inside of Iran as a result of the U.S. naval blockade and economic isolation. Reports indicate that inflation in Iran has reached 89%, with food prices up 164%.
8: Fox's Trey Yanks in Tel Aviv. Another week, another threat for Hawaii, this after Hurricane Lala. Fox Weather's Michael Estime.
10: Southeast of Hawaii, we have about a 90% chance of formation. That's within the next 2 days. So in the next 2 days, you may hear of either a tropical depression or another tropical storm forming.
8: Residents could feel additional impacts due to damage caused by Lala. 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
17: Here's the latest from MinnesotaDailyNews.com. Minnesota DNR officials are concerned about potential wildfires this fall due to extremely dry conditions and little rain forecast. While spring usually has more fires, the drought in northern Minnesota could lead to a busy fall. Fire team leader Darren Bundy noted that drought conditions can increase the risk of sustained fire activity. Most wildfires in Minnesota are used mostly by human activities, while those in Canada are often initiated by lightning in remote areas.
18: The DNR expects high fire danger unless significant rain occurs to alleviate the drought. Residents in the Nevis School District will vote on November 3rd on a referendum for improvements to school facilities with three ballot questions. The first question addresses updates to career and technical education spaces, kitchen, cafeteria, restrooms, and adds a secure entrance. The second asks for a new physical education area, while the third requests funds for a new bus maintenance building, totaling $17.5 million. If rejected, necessary repairs will still be made, but the district will need alternative funding, as urgent fixes like the roof, boiler, and HVAC systems are needed regardless of the vote. These stories and more at MinnesotaDailyNews.com.
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21: River City's weather.
22: With some sunny breaks today and a few more showers and storms still possible, high temperatures will stay at about 80. Winds out of the southwest to west, 5 to 15. For tonight, partly cloudy at 57. Sunny to partly cloudy Friday. Slight chance for a shower. Thunder shower, 78. Mid-50s Friday night, 76 Saturday. And that's your forecast. I'm weatherology meteorologist Paul Trombley. Get the latest weather updates online at MinnesotaDailyWeather.com. Right now, 62.
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2: Hey, Lamar. I was just listening to a podcast, and I wanted to let you know that you were talking about, like, eggs and bull and eggs and deviled eggs and all of the above. Well, the best way to do it, I mean, yeah, you can buy them from the store in the bags or whatever, but I'm telling you, I have an Instapot. I just got it. And if you put them in that Instapot on that rack and you push 3 minutes, it steams them. You got to steam them. If you steam them, the shell just comes right off. It doesn't matter the temperature or nothing. It just pours right off of them. I'm telling you, it is a world changer. You just try steaming your boiled eggs and you'll see a difference. You got to steam them. Thank you. This is Kelly, and I hope that helped you out. Hey, it's me again. I'm Kelly, and I just realized I said steam your boiled eggs. Obviously, it's not the same thing. It's a steamed egg, but I just needed to correct myself. So there's that. Thanks. Okay, bye.
3: Kelly, can you just talk to me about boiled eggs? For hours.
4: All day.
3: I could listen to you talk about that for hours.
4: Bold. She is telling you the truth about the Instant Pot for hard-boiled eggs. Because I make a batch of them and have them for breakfast. Dude, have you not
5: Every friend of mine that's got... I don't have an Instant Pot. Every friend I've got that's got an Instant Pot says that's how they boil the eggs. And...
4: Why don't you have an Instant Pot? Why don't you have that?
5: Because I've already got a pressure cooker.
4: Because you don't have a good answer.
5: I've got a pressure cooker, which is basically the same thing as an Instant Pot.
4: Then why aren't you boiling your eggs in that thing since you have a pressure cooker?
5: It's probably not set up for it like the. I just never bought an Instant Pot. Everybody swears by it. I've just never done it. It's just never been my thing.
4: Those things were so successful that when they were purchased, they were purchased to deliberately take them off the market. You think that's some crazy, oh, there she goes again. Do your own research, as the kids say. Look it up. You'll see. They call them multi-cookers now. You can buy them an Instant Pot by a different name. But Lamar, she is not lying about how easy
5: everybody
4: it is
5: says it.
4: And if you're making like an enormous amount of deviled eggs for like a family reunion or a church picnic.
3: Yeah. I put them in ice water though. I mean, that's what I've done in the past.
4: Ice bath, yeah.
5: I think this even comes off better from what everybody tells me. That's the problem when you're doing a whole bunch of deviled eggs is if you mangle them.
4: Peeling them. Yeah.
5: They
4: don't work if you mangle them, right?
5: Yeah, yeah. Yeah.
4: You don't have to take it from me. I would take it from America's foremost expert in a boiled egg, and that's Kelly. And Kelly is telling you how the hell to cook an egg. So you do you, buddy, Mr. Cookbook author, Mr. I Know My Way Around the Kitchen. It's the Bob and Sherry Show.
6: Okay, so you're on hold. And being on hold is never fun. 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Or an air conditioner getting doused with 5 inches of rain. An hour. Just be glad you're not a Trane system enduring 16 weeks of extreme temperature fluctuations from 125 degrees Fahrenheit

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5: River City's weather.
6: With some sunny breaks today and a few more showers and storms still possible, high temperatures will stay at about 80. Winds out of the southwest to west, 5 to 15. For tonight, partly cloudy at 57. Sunny to partly cloudy Friday. Slight chance for a shower. Thunder shower, 78. Mid-50s Friday night, 76 Saturday. And that's your forecast. I'm weatherology meteorologist Paul Trombley. Get the latest weather updates online at MinnesotaDailyWeather.com.
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3: You read it once.
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6: In the morning and out to school.
7: As we get ready to kick off a brand new school year, and I know in some places kids went back a week or so ago, because I think that sending children to stuffy buildings in the hottest month of the year, often with no AC, it makes good sense. So welcome back to school if that's you, if you've already begun. I think most of us have no idea. We're just born into this world, and we start school in kindergarten, we go through 12th grade, and there's a public school down the street or across town. You don't really think about it, right? Have you ever given it any real thought?
8: No. Like, how did it all happen?
7: Yeah. Well, school in America began before we were America, right? We were the colonies, but we were still under the rule of the king. And in the year 1647, in the Massachusetts Bay Colony, they passed the Old Deluder Satan Law.
8: Oh.
7: You know, when I tell y'all that the Puritans are just...
8: I was going to say, this does have a certain sound to it.
7: It's reeks of the Puritans. The Old Deluder Satan Law. And that is the Satan, okay? And the law declared that it was the chief project of that Old Deluder Satan to keep men from the knowledge of the scriptures by not teaching us to read, basically, is what it came down to. And so the Puritans of the Massachusetts Bay Colony said, Satan's going to try to delude us, but we're going to fight back. We have a responsibility to educate our children. And once a town reaches a certain size, it is the law that they hire teachers. And the bigger the town is, you have to establish a school. And if you don't, you are going to get a fine. Because no matter what else we can say about the Puritans, and most of it would be unkind, but no matter what else we can say about them, their priority for educating children was insane. And it was way too important a priority to ever leave it to chance. The very first school in this country was founded in April of 1635. It was called the Boston Latin School. It was boys only, and the school was funded by donations, not taxes. The first school that was tax-supported was established in the nearby town of Dedham. And once we established that taxes would help pay for these teachers in these schools that were required by the Old Deluder Satan Law, we were off and running. So until the 19th century, the Boston Latin School only admitted boys and only hired male teachers. A woman named Helen McGill White was the very first female graduate of the Boston Latin School and the very first American woman to earn a doctorate. And she was the only girl in the entire school when she attended. So does it not surprise you a little bit that your public school years began with the Puritans flipping Satan off?
8: Yes. I mean, that is a little bit shocking, yes, but.
7: But it's one of the, you know, we're in an interesting moment right now because there are people that are anti-education. They're just anti-education. And the Puritans, who are the forebears of this country, that was one of their greatest priorities. And their reasoning was, if we don't teach our children to read, they'll never be able to read scripture and they'll fall away from God and Satan will win. Whatever, listen to Lamar, that's right, that's facts.
9: Yeah, so far so
7: but
9: good.
7: It's true. If you can't read, you can't read the Bible, right?
9: Nope.
7: So there was no joy in darkness and ignorance. And even the Puritans were like, we're going to have to teach these youngins to read. And so they passed a law that was so stern and so robust that it birthed the American public school system.
10: You're fortunate if you have time to eat.
7: Back in the and now we need a new law. The old Deluder Satan please equip teachers with supplies and paychecks.
8: Yes.
9: Well, now you're going too far, Sherry. Now you're going too far.
7: Oh, yeah. There I go. There I go again.
9: The newfangled ideas you got. I don't know.
5: Sherry, remember when they had the education lottery and that was going to make everything better? Is anything
7: better? Oh,
5: the education
7: lottery. Don't even
5: get
7: me started on where the money in our state didn't go, where that lottery money didn't go.
9: Biggest scam ever. Come on.
7: You know why? Because the old deluder Satan's lying in his pockets with it, Lamar.
5: There you go.
7: It's the Bob and Sherry Show.
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16: River City's weather.
17: With some sunny breaks today and a few more showers and storms still possible, high temperatures will stay at about 80. Winds out of the southwest to west, 5 to 15. For tonight, partly cloudy at 57. Sunny to partly cloudy Friday, slight chance for a shower, thunder shower, 78. Mid-50s Friday night, 76 Saturday. And that's your forecast. I'm weatherology meteorologist Paul Trombley. Get the latest weather updates online at MinnesotaDailyWeather.com. Right now, 62.
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1: I don't think that you guys changed schools very much when you were kids. I know Lamar didn't because your family kind of stayed put.
4: Yep.
1: And Max, you changed schools, but you changed them kind of naturally as you aged up or went into seminary school.
5: Yeah,
1: right?
5: No, it wasn't too bad.
1: Well, my feckless teenage parents were on the move, so I changed schools a million times.
4: How about on the run?
1: On the run. That's the accurate way. Yeah. So here's, I just want to remind all the grown-ups that if your kid is scared and upset and nervous because they're starting a new school and they're afraid they're not going to have any friends and that no one's going to like them and they're going to have to sit alone at lunch, that is such a legit fear. And sometimes we grow up and we forget what it's like to be a kid. And a kid comes to us with that kind of anxiety and we respond with, "You'll be fine. Everyone's going to love you. Just smile." Like we're talking to somebody at a Rotary meeting. You know what I mean? Do some networking. Give out your business cards. But for children, that's an overwhelmingly fearful experience. So I'm going to ask that if you have school-age kids, maybe grab them, pull them aside and go, "Hey, the new kid, they're terrified. Maybe you could make the first gesture to be a friend." Because somebody has to. And I think we take for granted, my kids are wonderful. They're kind and decent human beings and they're friendly and they'll do the right thing. I think we take that for granted. But sometimes you need to say to a kid, "Hey, that new kid that's all alone, maybe you could go sit with them or invite them to eat lunch at your table. Maybe you could be the start of them finding their way." I did that with Olivia and Karamia because I had been the new kid so many times. So I was really acutely conscious of how awkward it could be. And when my girls would have school changes and they were nervous wrecks, I'd be like, "Yeah, I hear it. I get it. Let's talk about it." So maybe you could do that with your kids. And Lamar, you would have been the perfect little ambassador.
4: I hunted the new kid.
1: I bet you did.
4: I did.
1: Fresh meat, new audience.
4: Fresh meat. That's exactly right.
1: Yeah.
4: He didn't know my stories.
1: If you have a little Lamar, I need you to pull that little Lamar aside. We all know our kids. You know if you've got a little Lamar, little ambassador of friendship and fun. Just kind of remind that kid that somebody's got to make the first move to make a friend.
4: That's right.
1: And if that doesn't work, you pick that little Lamar aside and you go, "Hey, that new kid doesn't know you learned how to juggle." Or whatever it is. It's the Bob and Sherry Show.
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2: In Auckland, New Zealand, the New World Supermarket lets a parking company called Smart Compliance Management handle all their parking lot stuff. So when you go there and you park, you have 90 minutes to get your groceries and then leave. If you go over the time limit, you have to pay a fee. Well, a 54-year-old woman, when she got back in her car, she collapsed, and she's sitting in the parking lot. A stranger came along, saw what was happening, and did chest compressions when she couldn't find a pulse. The stranger was able to get a pulse back, and when the ambulance arrived, the person walked away. Now, the EMT said, yep, she has saved this woman's life for sure, because her heart had actually stopped for a few seconds, and she would be technically dead. So the woman was taken to the hospital by ambulance, and her car was not moved for 5.5 hours. You see where I'm going with this, right? All right, the car's been sitting there. Now, the woman received an $80 breach of contract notice from Smart Compliance a few days later. Well, after they explained what had happened, the fine was not waived, but the company did reduce it to $30. And they responded, customers are entitled to 90 minutes of parking. Your vehicle was parked for 341 minutes. Having considered your appeal in detail, we have decided to uphold the breach notice as we believe that it was correctly issued in accordance with the terms and conditions advertised within the area concerned. But due to those circumstances, we're able to reduce it to $30. The woman was really ticked off, but she went ahead and paid the fine because she just wanted to get it behind her. The staff at the grocery store found out what was happening, so they put $30 back into the woman's account. When contacted, a spokesman for Smart Compliance admits that they did probably not appropriately take into account the actual circumstances of the case. The woman was dead. She came back to life, but she didn't take her car with her in the ambulance ride. Come on, man. This is crazy.
3: What do you even say to this?
2: I don't know. It's crazy.
3: What do you even say? This is so stupid and nuts. All right, let's go to Shreveport, Louisiana, where the Shreveport cops are busting chops. They arrested an 18-year-old named John Alex Jordan, who walked out of a Circle K gas station a little bit after midnight without paying for 3 packs of donuts, 2 honey buns, a pound cake, and a fountain drink. My man's got a sweet tooth and probably a big fat buzz.
4: Okay? That would be my guess.
3: 3 packs of donuts. Listen. 3 packs of donuts, 2 honey buns, a pound cake, and a fountain drink. Okay.
5: Wow.
3: We are not making good nutritional choices here. Anyway, police arrived. It was about $20, which I thought total, which I was impressed by Circle K. I thought that was a lot of merchandise for just $20 at a gas station.
2: Yeah. I'm shocked.
3: So police were talking to the employees at the store and having a look around when a man matching the suspect's description walked back into the gas station. Shreveport police say, quote, Mr. Jordan's return made things significantly easier for investigators. Apparently, returning to the scene really does work, just not in the way he probably hoped. They have posted this guy's mugshot and trolled the bejeebers out of him since the day they arrested him at the Circle K. And when you look at my man and his mugshot, he looks, I mean, he's 18, but he looks like a baby. And he also looks like someone beat this. And it wasn't, these are old injuries. It wasn't the cops or the Circle K employees beating him up. Someone beat him up. And so all I could think was he got into some sort of a fight and he just wanted a sweet treat. And the mistake he made, well, he made two. The mistake he made was stealing 3 packs of donuts, 2 honey buns, a pound cake, and a fountain drink. Well, he made 3 mistakes. Mistake number 2 was eating all that stuff. Mistake 3 was, son, why are you back at the Circle K that you just robbed? Did you need a Snickers? Like, what are you doing back at the gas station? The Shreveport police say, he doesn't know, we don't know. Why did he come back? Why'd you come
5: back? I don't know.
3: Now, the other thing you'll see when you look at his mugshot, because I'm going to post it, he looks like a baby. He looks beat up. He also looks like a 1930s G-man. This kid has an old school Hollywood gangster face. It is crazy. Wait till you see it. That is Morons in the News. Coming up, comedian Ismo. Then we're going to take you down the rabbit hole with a surprising night at the ball field. It's the Bob and Sherry Show.
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15: Carver's going to run it. 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He's up the middle. He's headed for the end zone. He is in for a touchdown. Connor Carver looked like he was stuck at the line of scrimmage. 25 yards later, he's in for the touchdown.
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17: With some sunny breaks today and a few more showers and storms still possible, high temperatures will stay at about 80. Winds out of the southwest to west, 5 to 15. For tonight, partly cloudy at 57. Sunny to partly cloudy Friday. Slight chance for a shower. Thunder shower, 78. Mid-50s Friday night, 76 Saturday. And that's your forecast. I'm weatherology meteorologist Paul Trombley. Get the latest weather updates online at MinnesotaDailyWeather.com. Right now, 63.
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3: It's always scary when, you know, police swarm to a scene and start shutting down streets and bring in bomb squads and SWAT teams and canine units. That's always scary. It's especially scary when it happens in Washington, D.C. during your morning commute. Mm. Because although any place, a bad thing could happen any place, Washington, D.C. seems to be begging for bad things and has since the beginning of Washington, D.C., right? It's the seat of government. So people there, they got eyes out. And so commuters in Northwest D.C., I mean, rush hour just got shut down. The explosive ordnance disposal unit showed up. 7 o'clock in the morning, someone had called 911 and said, there's this weird device. It's obviously electronic. It's blue and black. I don't know what it is, sitting here near this trash can. That's all they needed to hear. They closed Wisconsin Avenue for a couple of hours and launched an investigation. Was this a bomb? Was this terrorism? Was this an attempt to blow up Wisconsin Avenue and kill people on their morning commute? Well, it took a couple of hours for them to defuse the object, which turned out to be an electronic sex portable pump device and not a bomb at all.
4: Wow.
3: That's right. A section of Washington, D.C. was closed for 2 hours while bomb experts and search dogs swarmed it for a sex toy.
4: Wow. You know, but they had to do that.
3: They had to do it. They had to do it. The message here is not that the police made a mistake.
4: No.
3: The message here is, well, there's a couple of things I'm wondering about. How is that out of your bedside table and on the street? And why didn't you put it in the why didn't you dispose of that more discreetly? Why did you just drop it on the ground? I don't even know how those things work exactly, although believe me, I've got a mental picture. But why were you just wandering around with it? Hello, Max, Lamar?
5: Sherry, I wish that I could answer that, but
6: we have no idea.
5: I have no idea.
6: Nothing.
3: I mean, even if you were, let's say you were taking it with you somewhere, wouldn't you have it in like your backpack? Or
5: I would think, yeah, I would. Sherry, if I were to have one, yeah, I would think that I would keep it in something, then put it inside the backpack. So
3: in something else,
5: yes,
3: yeah.
5: And
3: I know what it's like to get frustrated when a gadget doesn't work. I myself have been known to get frustrated with the gadget and go, I'm done with this, and just throw it away.
5: Yeah.
3: But what were you doing using it on a busy street during rush hour that you just dropped it where standing?
5: You know what? We're so busy today. We take breaks however we can.
3: That's
5: the thing about it. We're so busy.
3: Yeah. Y'all, those need to stay in your bedside table as God intended, okay? They don't come to work with you. There's no need. And if you are going to throw it away, put it inside the trash can, not next to it. It's the Bob and Sherry Show.
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9: The new kingmaker, Bernie Sanders. Bernie's heir to the throne, Princess Cortez. Part of the machine's already kicking into high gear. The New York Times already doing puff profiles. Is Ocasio-Cortez ready for the glass cliff? Ocasio-Cortez is made for this moment. If she runs as she governs, an Ocasio-Cortez campaign could model a new way for women to lead. Over the last week, she's been making videos of her freezing her eggs and walking back woke, saying the whole thing was crazy. all the stuff she said about abolishing the border, defunding the police, emptying the prisons. She says she doesn't believe that anymore. When AOC referred to men as menstruating people, then put pronouns in her bio, that was the old her. I think I smell something. I'm smelling a run.
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13: River City's weather.
14: With some sunny breaks today and a few more showers and storms still possible, high temperatures will stay at about 80. Winds out of the southwest to west, 5 to 15. For tonight, partly cloudy at 57. Sunny to partly cloudy Friday. Slight chance for a shower. Thunder shower, 78. Mid-50s Friday night, 76 Saturday. And that's your forecast. I'm weatherology meteorologist Paul Trombley. Get the latest weather updates online at MinnesotaDailyWeather.com. Right now, 63.
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0: died and you just stood up. I died and you watched. 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
3: Carl's here. Hi, Carl.
4: Hey, how are you?
3: What'd you get fired for, big boy?
4: Oh, I managed to lose a set of keys to the jewelry store.
5: Aww.
3: Oh, Carl, I thought you were going to say, like, to the garage, to
4: no,
3: the...
4: No, and they didn't seem to take that too lightly.
3: Where were you going with the jewelry store keys, Carl?
4: Well, I was a manager trainee at this little sales store in rural North Carolina. And at the time, I was like 21, 22, straight out of college, living in a little cinder block apartment, working about 48 hours a week in weird shifts, so I couldn't have any personal life. And, you know, I wasn't real sad when I lost that job. No.
3: Doesn't sound like every smile began at Zales for Carl.
4: No. It was not, you know.
5: Hey, did you ever find the keys that you lost to the Zales?
4: Never found the keys. And they just, for some reason, they weren't real understanding about it.
5: How were they ever uptight?
3: Yeah, very uptight, Carl. Yeah, so, Carl, really? I'm surprised they gave the keys to the jewelry store to the assistant trainee manager. I am. I think the manager should have been fired, not you.
4: I hate to say this, but I don't think there was a whole lot of value in that store at the time.
3: Yeah.
5: Oh.
4: Yeah.
5: But the
3: Carl's
5: pink,
3: getting back, dissing the contents.
5: The pink ice is worth something, right,
3: it is.
5: Carl?
3: Carl, how much did it cost them to change all the locks on the jewelry store?
4: I don't know. I was gone by then. But they did have to change them all, and they had to change all the combinations. And they weren't real pleased with me.
3: You know what I think that would cost? Honest to God, a couple of grand.
4: You know, it,
5: probably.
4: The truth, it was the best thing that ever happened to me, because I actually went out and found my real career and all that stuff. So, in the long haul, it wasn't so bad.
3: Yeah. Yeah.
5: What did your real career turn out to be?
4: I'm a photographer by profession now. I ended up working stringing for the local newspaper and then got a job at another newspaper and went on from there.
5: Isn't it so hard to remember when bad things are happening or disappointing things are happening that the universe is unfolding as it should and that someday you'll look back and realize this was exactly what needed to happen?
3: Yeah.
4: Oh, it didn't take me some day to look back and know that was what was supposed to happen. It took me about an eighth of a second.
3: You must be a really good photographer, Carl, because there's so many people that would like, everybody's wanted at one time or another to be a photographer in their life, you know?
4: Yeah, and it's actually getting harder and harder to make a living doing it. There are a lot of people who think they want to be photographers, and cameras have gotten a lot better, so they can sort of play like they're one.
3: Do you do a lot of boudoir photography?
4: Not a lot. Occasionally, very rarely, but...

0: lot of people on location and things like that.
1: That's what I would specialize in. I think that would be interesting. I love working with women. I mean, I've been with Sherry, you know. Yeah, the boudoir photography. I have a very good eye for certain things.
0: Every man I've ever met said that. And it's like, you don't understand. When you're actually photographed doing that, you're not thinking about, ooh, good-looking woman in front of me. You're looking at, ooh, where's that shadow coming in? You know,
2: yeah.
0: I want to make her look attractive and, you know.
1: You are a liar, Carl. You are a filthy liar. You're a liar who loses keys. No, that's great. And so you string for newspapers now, that sort of thing?
0: Not anymore. No? I did that for about 10, 15 years. We're crazy for a while.
1: What do you do now? Dogs, children, what?
0: Mostly weddings. And
1: weddings, yeah. That's good.
0: Yep.
1: I'd rather get fired from the jewelry store for losing the keys than piss off a bride with the photography.
0: Yeah, well, trust me, it was not a happy lifestyle at the time.
1: Yeah.
0: Yeah.
1: How did they tell you when they fired you?
0: They said you're fired.
1: Just like that. All right. Straight to
2: it. Wow, so I guess you had to interpret that.
1: Yeah, that's the jewelry business.
2: Thanks, Carl.
1: Take care of yourself, Carl. Good luck.
2: Let's see what Chris means by spanking his lobster. Good morning, Chris.
3: Good morning, Sherry.
2: How on earth did you get fired for spanking the lobster?
3: Well, I was working for a seafood restaurant, and it was an extremely busy night, and we were shorthanded, and there's this one man that was being rude and interrupting while I was trying to take care of other tables. And I got frustrated and walked over, and he said, "This lobster is bad." Well, I promptly picked up his lobster, spanked it, and said, "Bad lobster, bad lobster."
1: No, you did not, Chris.
3: Yes, I did.
2: You know, you got fired, but you can't tell me you regret that, Chris.
1: That's right. It's part of his legend.
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10: River City's weather.
11: With some sunny breaks today and a few more showers and storms still possible, high temperatures will stay at about 80. Winds out of the southwest to west, 5 to 15. For tonight, partly cloudy at 57. Sunny to partly cloudy Friday. Slight chance for a shower. Thunder shower, 78. Mid-50s Friday night, 76 Saturday. And that's your forecast. I'm weatherology meteorologist Paul Trombley. Get the latest weather updates online at MinnesotaDailyWeather.com. Right now, 63.
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2: Yesterday, about this time, Sherry did a thing about Triscuit. And of course, Triscuit was the first cracker that was made with electricity. As she's going through this, I didn't know the answer was Triscuit. I thought maybe they were going to say it was Ritz crackers because it was made with electricity and it was ritzy, right?
3: Yep, that makes sense.
2: I decided to do a little deep dive on Ritz crackers. You know, there's no other radio show that's doing Ritz crackers, let me just say.
4: No. We own cracker content, okay? We own this.
2: So there was this company called the Jackson Cracker Company of Jackson, Michigan, and they developed a small round cracker called the Jackson. Now, the company was bought by Nabisco, and Nabisco introduced it as a competition for a cracker called Hi-Ho's from Sunshine Biscuits. You've seen Hi-Ho crackers before? And you thought Hi-Ho's were the knockoff of the Ritz, but no.
4: That's what I thought.
2: It's the other way around. Now, you're saying, how did they get that name? Well, it came out in 1934. What was going on in the country in 1934?
4: The Depression.
2: The Great Depression. Yep. That's right. So this was a cracker that was so good, they were offering it to individuals saying, this is a bite of the good life, like you're at the Ritz.
4: I love it. And I have to say, Ritz is better than Hi-Ho. Here's a bold stand to take, Sherry. Be fearless. Ritz is better than a Hi-Ho.
3: No.
2: Now,
3: No doubt.
2: Something else about the Ritz crackers. There are seven holes. There are seven holes in the cracker. What does that represent? It represents nothing.
4: Seven deadly sins? No.
2: It just allows the steam to escape during the baking. Otherwise, the baking wouldn't be even. And it would prevent air pockets in the cracker itself. And so you get a consistent texture. And that's why there are the seven holes in the Ritz cracker.
4: And this man says Hi-Ho's are better?
2: No, this man is saying Hi-Ho was the original, and this was the knockoff of the Hi-Ho's. Didn't say they were better. It's kind of like...
4: Lamar says they're better.
2: Remember we thought...
4: Lamar says Hi-Ho's are better.
5: No.
2: Do you remember we said Hydrox was a knockoff of the
4: Oreos? Yeah.
2: But it's the other way around. That was the other way around, too. So it's the same
4: Oreos
2: situation.
4: Oreos and Ritz improved upon the things they copied.
2: Mm-hmm. It's a bite of the good life. And remember, everything's better when it sits on a Ritz. I don't know.
4: We're tiptoeing. We're tiptoeing to advertising like, enjoy the bite of a good life with this cracker. We're getting so close to those days. It's the Bob and Sherry Show.
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4: River City's weather.
5: Chance of thunderstorms today. Otherwise, sunshine mixed with clouds at times. High temperatures reach up to 81. Winds out of the west, 8 to 15 miles per hour. Partly cloudy skies again tonight. Slight chance of thunderstorms. Lows level off around 57. And that's your forecast. I'm weatherology meteorologist Paul Frombly. Get the latest weather updates online at MinnesotaDailyWeather.com. Currently 67.
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3: River City's weather.
4: Chance of thunderstorms today. Otherwise, sunshine mixed with clouds at times. High temperatures reach up to 81. Winds out of the west, 8 to 15 miles per hour. Partly cloudy skies again tonight. Slight chance of thunderstorms. Lows level off around 57. And that's your forecast. I'm weatherology meteorologist Paul Frombly. Get the latest weather updates online at MinnesotaDailyWeather.com. Currently 67.
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0: 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Highway 71 north of Park Rapids opened yesterday. Rocky Mountain Elk Foundation was in on Monday. 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
7: Chance of thunderstorms
8: today.
7: Otherwise, sunshine mixed with clouds at times. High temperatures reach up to 81. Winds out of the west, 8 to 15 miles per hour. Partly cloudy skies again tonight. Slight chance of thunderstorms. Lows level off around 57. And that's your forecast. I'm weatherology meteorologist Paul Frombly. Get the latest weather updates online at MinnesotaDailyWeather.com. Currently 67.
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5: River City's weather.
6: Sunshine mixed with clouds at times today, with highs around 81. Winds out of the west, 8 to 15 miles per hour. Lows dip down to about 57 tonight, partly cloudy skies. A mix of clouds and sun tomorrow. Slight chance of thunderstorms, high of 79. And that's your forecast. I'm weatherology meteorologist Paul Frombly. Get the latest weather updates online at MinnesotaDailyWeather.com. Currently, it's 71 degrees.
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0: sunshine mixed with clouds at times today, with highs around 81. Winds out of the west, 8 to 15 miles per hour. Lows dip down to about 57. Tonight, partly cloudy skies. A mix of clouds and sun tomorrow. Slight chance of thunderstorms, high of 79. And that's your forecast. I'm weatherology meteorologist Paul Frombly. Get the latest weather updates online at minnesotadailyweather.com. Currently, it's 71 degrees.
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7: River City's weather.
8: Sunshine mixed with clouds at times today, with highs around 81. Winds out of the west, 8 to 15 miles per hour. Lows dip down to about 57 tonight, partly cloudy skies. A mix of clouds and sun tomorrow. Slight chance of thunderstorms, high of 79. And that's your forecast. I'm weatherology meteorologist Paul Frombly. Get the latest weather updates online at minnesotadailyweather.com. Currently, it's 71 degrees.
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WMISF on the river at Treyu and Warrior to Shinedown. We're in Vancouver last night, I believe. Fargo tonight. Red Wing tomorrow with Goheen and Cambria. If you're headed, I'm jealous. Enjoy.

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2: Fox News, I'm CJ Pop. A short day in the trial of Lindsay Clancy, the Massachusetts mom accused of killing her kids.
3: We don't know why this jury was dismissed so early. About 2 hours into what was supposed to be a full day of testimony, the judge questioned them, but we don't know about what.
2: That's Fox's Brian Yenis in Plymouth. The judge said tomorrow will be a lengthy day. A sick juror cancels court in the multi-state youth addiction trial against Meta in Oakland, California. Meta is accused of targeting children and teens on those social media platforms like Facebook and Instagram. The United States sends 20 deportees to Liberia, part of 1,200 migrants that the African country will receive under a new deal. They arrived there earlier. The deal among the largest third country deportations driven by the Trump administration's crackdown on immigration. 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
4: Ice Cube's Big Three season has come down to this. The Big Three championship is coming to Charlotte. Who will be crowned the Big Three season 9 champion? 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
11: Here's the latest from MinnesotaDailyNews.com. The Minnesota State Patrol is looking into a crash in Hubbard County that sent 59-year-old Eric Anderson of Fargo to the hospital. The accident occurred when Anderson failed to stop at an intersection on Highway 200, colliding with an SUV driven by 48-year-old Andrea Sandbeck of West Fargo, who was unharmed. Anderson sustained non-life-threatening injuries and was taken to Sanford Bemidji Medical Center. Bids for converting the Hubbard County Reuse Center into an organics collection site were too high, leading the county board to reject all quotes. The lowest bid was for $1.5 million, while the project budget was $1.3 million, including a $758,000 grant. The overrun was mainly due to rising costs in asphalt work. A redesigned bid is expected by early fall. MnDOT told us yesterday that Highway 71 north of Park Rapids at Hay Creek opened yesterday morning. Meanwhile, work continues on Highway 197 in Bemidji and on Highway 71 north of Bemidji. MnDOT is also laying out where detours will be placed next year as the Highway 197 project continues. For that interview, log on to Paskvin Podcast on YouTube. These stories and more at MinnesotaDailyNews.com.
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15: River City's weather.
16: Sunshine mixed with clouds at times this afternoon, with daytime highs approaching 81. Winds out of the west, 8 to 15 miles per hour. Partly cloudy again tonight, 57. Sunshine mixed with clouds at times tomorrow. Slight chance for storms. High temperatures reach up to 79. And that's your forecast. I'm weatherology meteorologist Paul Frombly. Get the latest weather updates online at MinnesotaDailyWeather.com. Right now, it's 74 degrees.
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0: 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Bemidji City Council looked at a housing study. They're meeting this week. Minnesota DNR expecting wildfires to be an issue straight through the fall unless we get some rain soon. Plus Highway 71 open north of Park Rapids at Hay Creek. Work continues Highway 197 in Bemidji and Highway 71 north of Bemidji. Those stories and more, MinnesotaDailyNews.com.
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4: We've seen this, that all of those people are at their same garden party that they've been in for all of these years, and they are self-applauding, self-congratulating, and making each other crazy, right? We know this is echoing off the walls. The rest of the Americans are benefiting from all of Trump's policies and moving on with their lives. I want to point out a few, like there's a certain group that have now built their identity on the resist and having 99% of what comes out of their mouth be about him. And then those that where their obsession eclipsed their prior fame. The point is the rest of the world just sees them for what they are, which is just obsessed with Trump and not funny. I do think, however, there's people in decision-making capacities at networks that somehow, though, are seeing this as some type of gold, again, for that small listenership that is just their tiny group of Hollywood celebs.
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11: River City's weather.
12: Sunshine mixed with clouds at times this afternoon, with daytime highs approaching 81. Winds out of the west, 8 to 15 miles per hour. Partly cloudy again tonight, 57. Sunshine mixed with clouds at times tomorrow. Slight chance for storms. High temperatures reach up to 79. And that's your forecast. I'm weatherology meteorologist Paul Frombly. Get the latest weather updates online at MinnesotaDailyWeather.com. Right now, it's 74 degrees.
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0: 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The Bassmaster College Championships started today. Teams going out early each morning, today, tomorrow, and Saturday. Coming back then early afternoon for weigh-ins. 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Kate DeLorenzo followed by the West Addison Blues Band. Music starts tonight at 5:30. Good luck to everyone fishing. Enjoy the show tonight. Weather for all of this, that is coming up next. We're Northern Minnesota's rock station, WMISFM The River.
1: 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Or an air conditioner getting doused with 5 inches of rain. An hour. Just be glad you're not a train system enduring 16 weeks of extreme temperature fluctuations from 125 degrees Fahrenheit to 0 degrees. 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
3: River City's weather.
4: Sunshine mixed with clouds at times this afternoon, with daytime highs approaching 81. Winds out of the west, 8 to 15 miles per hour. Partly cloudy again tonight, 57. Sunshine mixed with clouds at times tomorrow. Slight chance for storms. High temperatures reach up to 79. And that's your forecast. I'm weatherology meteorologist Paul Frombly. Get the latest weather updates online at MinnesotaDailyWeather.com. Right now, it's 77 degrees.
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0: WMISFM, the River Lincoln Park, and the Emptiness Machine. Going to do it for me. Kevin's in next. Take you to the rest of this Thursday. I will chat with you tomorrow on a Friday. A week from tonight, we have Beaver football for you. How in the heck is that possible? Which means we've got a Beaver Fever Friday for you, coming up in a week from tomorrow. Chat with you then. 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
6: Carver's going to run it. Got nowhere to go. Makes a move inside. He's up the middle. He's headed for the end zone. He is in for a touchdown. Connor Carver looked like he was stuck at the line of scrimmage. 25 yards later, he's in for the touchdown.
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7: River City's weather.
8: Sunshine mixed with clouds at times this afternoon, with daytime highs approaching 81. Winds out of the west, 8 to 15 miles per hour. Partly cloudy again tonight, 57. Sunshine mixed with clouds at times tomorrow. Slight chance for storms. High temperatures reach up to 79. And that's your forecast. I'm weatherology meteorologist Paul Frombly. Get the latest weather updates online at MinnesotaDailyWeather.com. Right now, it's 77 degrees.
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5: River City's weather.
6: Sunshine mixed with clouds at times this afternoon, with daytime highs approaching 81. Winds out of the west, 8 to 15 miles per hour. Partly cloudy again tonight, 57. Sunshine mixed with clouds at times tomorrow. Slight chance for storms. High temperatures reach up to 79. And that's your forecast. I'm weatherology meteorologist Paul Frombly. Get the latest weather updates online at MinnesotaDailyWeather.com. Currently 78.
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7: River City's weather.
8: Sunshine mixed with clouds at times this afternoon, with daytime highs approaching 81. Winds out of the west, 8 to 15 miles per hour. Partly cloudy again tonight, 57. Sunshine mixed with clouds at times tomorrow. Slight chance for storms. High temperatures reach up to 79. And that's your forecast. I'm weatherology meteorologist Paul Frombly. Get the latest weather updates online at MinnesotaDailyWeather.com. Currently 78.
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6: River City's weather.
7: Partly cloudy skies this afternoon with daytime highs approaching 81. Winds out of the west, 8 to 15 miles per hour. 58 tonight, partly cloudy. Sunshine mixed with clouds at times tomorrow. Slight chance of thunderstorms. High temperatures reach up to 80. And that's your forecast. I'm weatherology meteorologist Paul Frombly. Get the latest weather updates online at MinnesotaDailyWeather.com. Right now, it's 79 degrees.
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5: 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He's up the middle. 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
7: Partly cloudy skies this afternoon with daytime highs approaching 81. Winds out of the west, 8 to 15 miles per hour. 58 tonight, partly cloudy. Sunshine mixed with clouds at times tomorrow. Slight chance of thunderstorms. High temperatures reach up to 80. And that's your forecast. I'm weatherology meteorologist Paul Trombley. Get the latest weather updates online at MinnesotaDailyWeather.com. Right now, it's 79 degrees.
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1: This Sunday at Bemidji Speedway, it's 7 classes of racing. Be sure to get there early for good seats in the grandstand. All the action gets underway at 5 p.m. at Bemidji Speedway.
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2: Fox News, I'm John Saucier. The FBI says they've stopped a plot to bomb the New York State Capitol in Albany. Agents arresting a Jessica Bowie who planned to carry out the attack on behalf of ISIS, according to authorities. First Assistant U.S. Attorney for the Northern District of New York, John Sarcone.
3: Bowie had plotted to use an explosive device to attack the New York State Capitol and the New York State senators.
2: Well, this lady allegedly planned to flee to Syria, considered bombing the White House or maybe Times Square in the future. Informants allegedly provided her with a non-functional explosive device and handgun. The Trump administration is working on its Golden Dome, a defense system designed to protect the U.S. from incoming missile attacks. North Dakota Republican Senator Kevin Cramer.
4: It requires rational players around the world, and we know not every one of them is rational. Some of them are eager to be irrational with a nuclear weapon.
2: The price tag on this system has been disputed. 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
11: Here's the latest from MinnesotaDailyNews.com. Minnesota DNR officials are concerned about potential wildfires this fall due to extremely dry conditions and little rain forecast. While spring usually has more fires, the drought in northern Minnesota could lead to a busy fall. Fire team leader Darren Bundy noted that drought conditions can increase the risk of sustained fire activity. Most wildfires in Minnesota are used mostly by human activities, while those in Canada are often initiated by lightning in remote areas. The DNR expects high fire danger unless significant rain occurs to alleviate the drought. Residents in the Nevis School District will vote on November 3rd on a referendum for improvements to school facilities with 3 ballot questions. The first question addresses updates to career and technical education spaces, kitchen, cafeteria, restrooms, and adds a secure entrance. The second asks for a new physical education area, while the third requests funds for a new bus maintenance building, totaling $17.5 million. If rejected, necessary repairs will still be made, but the district will need alternative funding, as urgent fixes like the roof, boiler, and HVAC systems are needed regardless of the vote. These stories and more at MinnesotaDailyNews.com.
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15: River City's weather.
16: Partly cloudy tonight with lows around 58. Winds out of the north, 5 to 10 miles per hour. Partly cloudy tomorrow. Slight chance for storms. Highs level off around 80. Mainly clear skies tomorrow night. Slight chance of thunderstorms. Lows level off around 55. And that's your forecast. I'm weatherology meteorologist Paul Trombley. Get the latest weather updates online at minnesotadailyweather.com. Currently, it's 81 degrees.
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7: River City's weather.
8: Partly cloudy tonight with lows around 58. Winds out of the north, 5 to 10 miles per hour. Partly cloudy tomorrow. Slight chance for storms. Highs level off around 80. Mainly clear skies tomorrow night. Slight chance of thunderstorms. Lows level off around 55. And that's your forecast. I'm weatherology meteorologist Paul Trombley. Get the latest weather updates online at minnesotadailyweather.com. Currently, it's 81 degrees.
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0: 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The 5 o'clock block of River Rock. Yeah, yeah. 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

0: Life hack. 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
1: 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Down the river.

afternoon from the Weatherology Weather Center. Meteorologist Ray Miller with this update for you. Severe thunderstorm warning for northeastern Cass County and southwestern Itasca County. That's in effect until 6:15 this evening. Doppler radar indicating quarter-sized hail over Boy River moving to the southeast toward the Hill City area. This will stay south and west of Grand Rapids. If you're in that area, move inside a strong building and stay away from windows. Again, northeastern Cass County, severe thunderstorm warning until 6:15. Stay tuned for more.

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3: Fox News, I'm Kevin Uretsky. The FBI says it stopped an ISIS-inspired plot to attack the New York State Capitol in Albany. Federal authorities arrested Jessica Bowie. She's accused of pledging allegiance to ISIS and planning the attack for weeks.
4: This shows you the dangers of terrorism. We must always be vigilant.
3: Senate Minority Leader Chuck Schumer, she was arrested after meeting with FBI informants who provided her fake explosives. The FBI has also seized former Congressman Eric Swalwell's electronics from his Washington, D.C. home following sexual misconduct allegations.
5: Swalwell resigned from Congress and dropped out of the race for California governor in April after several women accused him of misconduct ranging from sexual assault to sending unsolicited explicit images. The former lawmaker apologized for mistakes in judgment, but has called assault allegations false.
3: Fox's Kristen Goodwin. 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
11: 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The Bemidji City Council met to discuss a housing initiative called Blueprint 2035, presented by Greater Bemidji Executive Director Dave Hengel and others. The initiative aims to address housing shortages, support workforce growth, and increase the tax base in the region. A dedicated housing coordinator position, funded by various local entities, is proposed to manage the initiative. Factors contributing to Bemidji's housing crisis were highlighted, including funding barriers and a lack of available housing units. The initiative includes plans to assist with housing down payments, rent, and building new units. The council emphasized the need for a comprehensive plan involving leadership, regulatory measures, incentives, land readiness, collaboration, and rehabilitating existing housing stock. The estimated cost for the program is around $180,000 annually to be shared among the city, county, housing authority, and Sanford Health. The program aims to create high-density developments near employment hubs, addressing the urgent need for housing in the area. The council also heard more on an electric vehicle plan for the city, but once again, no action was taken. These stories and more at MinnesotaDailyNews.com.
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15: River City's weather.
16: Partly cloudy tonight with lows around 58. Winds out of the north, 5 to 10 miles per hour. Partly cloudy tomorrow. Slight chance for storms. Highs level off around 80. Mainly clear skies tomorrow night. Slight chance of thunderstorms. Lows level off around 55. And that's your forecast. I'm weatherology meteorologist Paul Frombly. Get the latest weather updates online at MinnesotaDailyWeather.com. Right now, 80.
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is the shadow of my past. 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
5: The new kingmaker, Bernie Sanders. Bernie's heir to the throne, Princess Cortez. Part of the machine's already kicking into high gear. The New York Times already doing puff profiles. Is Ocasio-Cortez ready for the glass cliff? Ocasio-Cortez is made for this moment. If she runs as she governs, an Ocasio-Cortez campaign could model a new way for women to lead. Over the last week, she's been making videos of her freezing her eggs and walking back woke, saying the whole thing was crazy. All the stuff she said about abolishing the border, defunding the police, emptying the prisons, she says she doesn't believe that anymore. When AOC referred to men as menstruating people, then put pronouns in her bio, that was the old her. I think I smell something. I'm smelling a run.
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12: Partly cloudy tonight with lows around 58. Winds out of the north, 5 to 10 miles per hour. Partly cloudy tomorrow. Slight chance for storms. Highs level off around 80. Mainly clear skies tomorrow night. Slight chance of thunderstorms. Lows level off around 55. And that's your forecast. I'm weatherology meteorologist Paul Trombley. Get the latest weather updates online at MinnesotaDailyWeather.com. Right now, 80.
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1: River City's weather.
2: Partly cloudy tonight with lows around 58. Winds out of the north, 5 to 10 miles per hour. Partly cloudy tomorrow. Slight chance for storms. Highs level off around 80. Mainly clear skies tomorrow night. Slight chance of thunderstorms. Lows level off around 55. And that's your forecast. I'm weatherology meteorologist Paul Trombley. Get the latest weather updates online at MinnesotaDailyWeather.com. Currently, it's 81 degrees.
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1: River City's weather.
2: Partly cloudy tonight with lows around 58. Winds out of the north, 5 to 10 miles per hour. Partly cloudy tomorrow. Slight chance for storms. Highs level off around 80. Mainly clear skies tomorrow night. Slight chance of thunderstorms. Lows level off around 55. And that's your forecast. I'm weatherology meteorologist Paul Trombley. Get the latest weather updates online at MinnesotaDailyWeather.com. Currently, it's 81 degrees.
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